you on an island with the ocean color stuck in your iris. We comfortable in silence, but I prefer it when we wildin'. 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You could look in my eyes, see I'm some mess. Couple of broken people trying to complete each other under one breath.

forever. That changed. 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I heard you moved to Austin, got an apartment and settled down. And every once in a while, I start texting, write a pair.

evergreen. Your black, white, beige, Chola descent. Your Lebanese, your Orient. Whether life's disabilities left you outcast or leader teased, rejoice and love yourself today, cause baby, you were born this way.

0: 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We're bound to break in my hands.
1: Rahat marketlerde Staratoria Bardo Doctor's Care kalbasa 1 kilogram 11 manat 99 gepiye. Azer süt çanak peyniri 1 kilogram 9 manat 99 gepiye. Rahat marketlerde indirim fırsatları 19.